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Hey, welcome to our third and final hour. Rico on the morning spin for you. We get exactly 10 minutes down, 8 in the morning. How are you doing, Santa Luzon? How are you doing, Metro Tarlac? Hey, got this next song actually sent from Earl Agustin. We'll be checking out our Balita only in a minute. A song called Dalangin as requested. Welcome to our final hour on this awesome Tuesday morning, 23rd of June. Good morning.

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5: 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You heard that awesome track, something from Jericho Rosales. It's not just into acting, but also he do have this, you know, singing abilities and capabilities when it comes to his being an actor and an artist when it comes to singing. That track called Jardin, you heard a while ago. Original soundtrack from the movie Halik. Alright, here on 1FM, you're with Rico on the morning spin. Every saying hello, good morning to each and everyone, especially people of Barangay Kare, they're listening to our program, especially to Miss K. As always, thank you so much for tuning in. Mommy Imelda, text on, listening to our program, all the way from Paniki, Tarlac. People of Sitio Apalang, Barangay Armenia, how are you doing? To Mommy Ligaya Gomez, always listening to our program, thank you so much. Statum, thank you for hanging out with Rico. Let me see if you still have enough time to play that song of yours. Oh yeah, I think so. I just queued your song, asking for a song from Kendrick Lamar. A song called Humble. Always stay humble, alright? Or saying hi, good morning, people of Barangay Tibag. Tune in to our program. I think I just played one of your songs. Let me see. Yes, they're the one who requested for that song. Something from Olivia Rodrigo. A song called Driver's License. Make sure that you always carry that one, especially if you are driving. You don't want to be caught by LTOs or personnel of police or I don't know. Make sure that you do have your driver's license, as always. All right. Hey, are you agree? Do you agree with this news that we had a while ago? Agreeing with the proposal of Senator Robin Padilla that they're planning to drop down the age when it comes to, you know, criminal liabilities. Napaka-unfortunate, no? We're just starting this, what we call, school year. And was it last week? About that crime that happened in Victoria, Tarlac. Oh, no. And then, what else? Sending isa about... Anyway, the latest one was that it did happen yesterday. Yesterday, yeah, the one that we mentioned a while ago in our newscast, in our 7 o'clock newscast. Ano yung ginagaya nila about the U.S.? They can freely carry some firearms and then just shoot whoever they want to? Oh my. Seems like, yeah, it is proper, you know. In my own opinion. Okay, it's a free country anyway. So, why not? They can bring down up to 10-year-old criminal liability. Those kids, yes, I can call them kids because they're just 14 and 15 years of age. Those two criminals have just committed this crime yesterday and they just killed 3 students. Just imagine that one. They were just starting the school year and they had just started their early class early in the morning and that, you know, crazy and stupid thing happened in the morning, early in the morning. Oh my. So, wala na, hindi na natatakot yung mga tao eh. They can do anything that they want to do. Anyway, let's see what will happen about that proposal of Senator Robin Padilla. At least, he has this, you know, quite intelligent proposal. Pretty sure. I'm sorry to say, because, yeah. One of the most agency that will oppose with this kind of proposal will be Commission on Human Rights, CHR, and that's for sure. Anyway, let's see what will happen here on 1FM. We'll be checking out a song from Kendrick Lamar on 1FM. Yo, with Rico, 27 more minutes to go before hitting 9. Good morning.
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5: 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Kwan lang siya, diba? Just around, just a minor as well. Okay, so what a great start for this school year. Here's a song as requested. This song is also brought to you by Plamix for Kids.

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One good morning here on 1FM 96.1 Tarlac. There you have it, Music M from Price Tag, together with JP Bacalan featuring Glock 9, song called Pahina. 8:55 all over the country, that is the correct time. 5 minutes before hitting 9 o'clock in the morning on the 23rd of June 2026. Before we finally say goodbye, we're saying hello and good morning to all the practitioners of Muay Thai under CMC, down at Mabalacat, Pampanga. And to all the practitioners of Philippine Combat Aikido Tarlac Chapter, as well as Mabalacat, Pampanga. Alright, underground masters Samuel Capiral and Gabriel Capiral. And to all the Muay Thai kickboxing students, good morning. I think that'll do for our program. Thank you so much for hanging out with Rico. Gotta go now. Catch you again tomorrow. It's gonna be a special program every Wednesday. It's gonna be OPM Wednesday, Glock 9, together with Denise. Hari ng tondo, dropping on my program. This is Enrico. Enjoy your Tuesday. Bye.

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0: 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Thank you. At andyan pa rin ang mga kabagi natin from Bulacan State University, Katleya Nebrida and Francine Bacani. 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

0: And you just heard the version of Eternal Angels of Mine. Yeah, and it's a great song. And then it was covered by Monica. Yeah, an R&B, also one of the R&B princess way back in the late 90s. And of course, a big shout out to Sir Tom Robinson and kay Sir Renzo, kay Miss Ala, kay Miss Laika, at kay Sir Eric, kay Mami Leng, and kay sa isang guy na taga Jeju Island na nakikinig ngayon. Maraming salamat for tuning in. And kay Mommy. And of course, shout out sa mga nasa Healing. Healing, here's my piece of a hour. Okay, dito sa kanyang program. Ito lamang yan sa One Tarlac.
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And it's already 9 minutes past 2 in the afternoon. Thank you for making us your afternoon. Ano ba? 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
2: And time flies so fast. 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

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Song from Andy Gibb, I Just Wanna Be Your Everything. Before that, you heard the song from Kalapana, Nightbird. And our first song a while ago was Emotion by Samantha Sang. Our front acts this evening, well, what a way to open up our show. One beautiful song after the other. Now, if you kind of like them, wait until you hear the songs from Tommy Page, The Stylistics, David Benoit, Sergio Mendez, El DeBarge. We also have a song from Patti LaBelle and a whole lot more. How about that? They're all coming your way this evening. Welcome to another beautiful edition of the Late Night Show. You're in for a treat for 2 hours as usual. That'll be until 10 o'clock later on. It's a wonderful nighttime. It's windy. And you know what? Honestly, I thought it's going to rain a while ago. Well, now it looks like it. Well, I hope it does rain, though. So, where are you, people? Let me know you're tuned in. Here's my number for whatever reason it is you feel like texting me with. Ask me anything. Tell me anything you feel like sharing. Maybe we could talk about it on the air. Here's the number, 0918-733-9445. Again, that's 0918-733-9445. Again, that is my personal number. I'm Tom Robinson, and thank you for joining us on this cold and humid evening. I think it's drizzling now. Nope. Why do I love the rain so much? I have no idea. Although I have vivid memories of my childhood that whenever it rains, my siblings and I will go dashing in the rain and bathe there until the storm or something passes out, and we'll go home only when we see our mom holding a stick or the broom in her hands. I miss mom so much. Good evening, everybody. The song What Might Have Been is the most popular solo song by Grammy-nominated artist Lou Pardini, who is also well-known for his tenure as the lead vocalist and keyboardist for the band Chicago from 2009 to 2022. Here is What Might Have Been by Lou Pardini right here on 1FM.

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Song from Tommy Page, I'll Be Your Everything. I haven't heard of this song for quite a while, and it was nice finding it in our playlist this evening. All right, it's the bottom of the hour. Nabubulol ako. Anyway, good evening, everybody, and to all those who are tuned in. We're saying hi and happy 1FM listening to the Padilla family. Greetings to Sir Gino and his family right now tuning in. A big hi going out to you. This come from yours truly. And our engineer, Cleese Dave, in Intramuros, is tuned in. And likewise to Ma'am Glee and George, of course. Thanks a lot for tuning in. They just finished taping for the next episode of Balagbagan. And this is courtesy, of course, of Miss Eugene Domingo and Pepe. And sayang, wala ako dun. I would have met Pepe. I've been wanting to meet the guy. So anyway, we'll have coffee one time, okay? I think they're listening there at the lobby right now. Greetings also to the Anub family. A big hi to Sir Elmer and Miss Mayanne, and of course to all the kids, especially to Idel. Hello to Ate Sally of Lucena. Thanks a lot for listening, and it was nice talking to you again, Ate Sally. And I'll see you when I see you, okay? And greetings also, Jesse. You're so funny still. And sayang, sana nasa Lucena ka lang banda para magkita-kita tayo, okay? Kuya Seo, good evening also to you, and a big hi gonna to my friend Alex Villa of Barangay LS. And I'll see you when I get there, okay? And greetings and a big hi going out to Professor Willie. And he's tuned in right now. Professor Willie is my very, very good friend. My beautiful professor friend, so to speak. He is actually the kindest and the smartest host I've ever met. And the craziest too. Include funny as well. Greetings to Toby and Kim and to all of our listeners there in Bamban, Tarlac. As always, good evening to the both of you, and stay in love, guys. Hello to Eliza and Jerson as well, the lovebirds this evening. And likewise to Stella of San Manuel, Tarlac. Good evening. And of course to Rosette, Gab, Maurice, and everybody tuned in Concepcion, Tarlac this evening. Greetings to Glenn Talents and family. And greetings to the HR department of Sutherland. They're keeping us company, and thanks a lot. My little Joey works there now, so thank you, guys. And I'll see you around, okay? For Texter 4366, she says, favorite food, Tom Robinson? Well, for me, nothing beats sinigang na bangos. Walang tatalo dyan para sa akin. Lalong-lalo na kung tama yung pagtimpla and all that. I don't usually go for those sinigang mix and all that. I would rather go for nalagyan siya ng santol o kaya sampalok or just plain kamatis. Dagdagan mo lang gawin ng apat o lima yung asim niyang yon. That's perfect for me. And lalo na kung medyo mataba yung bangos, I'll go straight to the belly and the head. Tapos ang usapan. Huwag tayong mag-usap until I'm done. And also, to texter 8421, says here, I saw you this afternoon buying coffee around the corner. Love you, Tom Robinson. Hey, Faith, I know this is you, and I saw you too, okay? I was going actually to say hi, but you were hiding. And also, I know you took a photo of me, so you better send me a copy, all right? Let's move on. Here's a song from Eugene Wilde. First Love Never Dies, requested right here on 1FM.

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You're still listening to 1FM 96.1. Good evening, everyone. Sal from Heart. These dreams right here on a beautiful The Late Night Show edition. We're saying hi and happy 1FM listening to our very own Jing Dizon. Thanks a lot for listening all the time. And likewise, greetings to Echo. He is my wingman today, right now. And greetings also Rojin and Carlo. And likewise to Anna Lee, to Mommy Lang, Mommy Alice, Daddy Jim, and not to forget Gino and Nick of our Barras Barras station, and of course to Chief Rene and Sito Nicolas and family. And likewise, hello to Eric, to Ala, Laika, and Renzo. Did I miss anyone? I did mention Carlo, right? And everyone, of course, to the RPMG Tarlac family, good evening. Greetings to the management and staff of McDonald's Crescendo. Thanks a lot for tuning in. And likewise to everybody dining in at Dunkin'. And likewise to all those dining in at Wendy's and Conti's, thanks a lot for listening as well. My little girl, Lorraine, is home, and thank God. Hey, you know what? I think you've been driving too fast, sweetie. I'm not used of you arriving home in an hour. Don't do that again, all right? And someone sent me a message. I think it was the same person from the last time. And she actually requested for the song First Love Never Dies. And she's asking me if I can say something about it. Well, I'm not an expert about this one. But then again, I asked Mr. Google about it. And the phrase First Love Never Dies refers to the idea that initial intense romantic experiences leave a lasting impact on our hearts and memories. I agree with that one. Also, it suggests these emotions are unforgettable because they represent a first innocent experience of love, often shaping our future relationships and remaining cherished, though not necessarily romantic memories. I agree with that as well. And to texter 5778. Do you have a first love, Tom Robinson, or a Totga? Totga stands for the one that got away, right? Well, my answer is yes, I do. I think I shared this to you guys before, right? Last week, I think I did. Again, it was a long time ago, back in college. It was so long ago. Well, to just say it didn't work out between the two of us. We were young then, obviously, and falling in love was the sweetest thing ever, and being in that relationship was the next best thing, and separating and ending our relationship was the hardest part. That was fast. Another message from 5778. Do you still think of her? What is wrong with you? Why do you ask so many questions?

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1: 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I like it.
2: This is the Late Night Show with Tom Robinson. Tom Robinson. See you in that? Tom Robinson. Yeah!

Big hits, great love songs. You're still listening to 1FM 96.1. 1 hour down and one more to go. That was a wonderful first hour we've had right there. It is as beautiful as the songs we play here. The song you're hearing is Starlight Express by El DeBarge. Before that, you heard the song In My Dreams by REO Speedwagon. And our first song a while ago was Piano in the Dark by Brenda Russell. That is another set of them beautiful songs we

food. I've been longing for an arroz caldo or mami or lugaw for the longest time. And I can't find any. That's since I got here. That's almost a year ago. And I can't find a place, a restaurant that sells them. Come on, guys. That's a Pinoy staple. Why can't you serve them here? Or maybe I just don't know where to find them, correct? Now, listen. Do me a favor. If you know of a good place, a good restaurant, a good canteen, wherever that is, where I can have a decent arroz caldo or lugaw or mami, please, please just tell me. I am so done with burgers and fries. The song Sweet Baby is a classic R&B and jazz fusion song released in April of 1981 by the duo of George Duke and Stanley Clark. It was the lead single from their first collaborative album, The Clark and Duke Project. It became their most famous hit, peaking at number 19 on the Billboard Hot 100 and number 6 on the Hot R&B Hip Hop Songs chart. Here's Sweet Baby with George Duke and Stanley Clark.

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Beautiful song from Christopher Cross, I Will Take You Forever. Requested on the hotline 0918-733-9445. You can also do that. Just send all your messages and greetings there, okay? We are saying hi and happy 1FM listening to all the members of the Central Luzon Media Association. I'm included there. A big hi going out to our very own President Ronald Dizon. And a big hi also going out to DJ Ayel. I miss you too. And I hope to see you soon. And likewise to everybody at the other side of the band. To our friends at the Gilexi Radio, rather. A big hi going out to Sir Wilmer. Thank you so much for listening. Reminds me. Greetings also to all of our fans there in Mariwalo. A big hi going out to Sister Shirley. And likewise to Rose Campos. Good evening to you as well. Greetings to Teacher Amos Carlos. And good evening to you, madam. And greetings from your students, actually. Hello and greetings to all the students, the faculty, and members of Tarlac State University. A big hi going out to Ali, Aki, Erica, and Trixie, and likewise to all our former interns from Philippine Women's University and Tarlac Agricultural University. Greetings to all of you. I think we'll be having some interns very soon, right? Maybe next month or after 2 weeks or something. And I can't wait to meet all of you. Greetings also to the management and staff of A. Santos Towing Services located in Pura, Tarlac. A big hi going out to our good friend, Boss Arnold, of course, and likewise to Chief Francis and RJ. And to Pearlie and Eunice, good evening to all of you there. Thank you so much. And a big hi going out to my aunt, Anna Marie Cabrera. She's in Clark International Airport right now, tuned in to us. Aunt Anna is a flight stewardess, and I love her so much. You take care, okay? Pasalubong. Greetings to my family listening in Vancouver, Canada. A big hi going out to Sir James and Ate Sess. Welcome home to you guys right there. And if you're wondering how Chloe, Hannah, and Leigh are doing, they're doing well right here. They're happy and they can't wait to come home. And thank you to Yaya Ising, of course, and likewise to Yanni and Tasha. Good evening as well. Let's move on. Here's another song from Sergio Mendez, Rainbows End, right here on 1FM.

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1: Nothing beats a jet to holiday. And right now, you can save yourself from boredom just by listening to this boring show with its boring host. 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

Big hits, great love songs. You're still listening to 1FM 96.1. We are at the tail end of our show. This is it for me. And this is it as far as our program goes. Before we go, though, we still have to dish out a few more things here. We're saying hi and happy 1FM listening to a very good friend of ours, Christina Son and Mav Gonzalez of GMA7. They're keeping us company. Thank you so much. And likewise, we're saying hi to Kuya Kim Atienza. Thank you so much also, Kuya Kim. And I'll see you when I get back to Manila, okay? A big hi going out to my good friend Alex Villa of Barangay LSFM. Sir Alex, sorry, ano nga bang gusto mong pasalubong? Let me know kaagad, ha? Kasi matutulog na ako after this. And greetings also to Toby and Kim, as always, sa lahat ng mga friends natin dyan sa Bamban Tarlac. Good evening. Hello also to Eliza and Gerson, and likewise to all the nurses and doctors and patients tuning in right now. Special mention to all those at Station 5 at Jackson's Medical Center. Good evening to all of you. And likewise to all those at TPH. A big hi going out to my good friend Professor Willie. He's always keeping us company. And likewise to Sir Elmer Anub of Das Marinas Cavite. A big hi going out to Stella of San Manuel Tarlac. And of course, I'm surprised I received a message a while ago. Mayor Susan Yap is tuned in to us. And she's in the company of Arvin Caballo and Jojo Pascual. And a big hi also going out to Willie Santos. And of course to Glenn Talens. Likewise to Jam of SM City Tarlac. Welcome home. It's nice to hear from you again. And you know what, guys? Our team here in Tarlac City will be having our summer break very, very soon. We'll be somewhere in a resort somewhere. And we're trying to figure out the date now. And we'll announce it very, very soon as well. You never know. We just might be in your vicinity and you can meet us all right? And greetings to Texter 5563. And she says, I'm in love with you. Who? Me? Why? Anyway, you know what? Falling in love is a very nice thing. And staying in love is another story. Well, thank you, Jennifer. I'm honored. And I feel flattered, actually. But wait till you see me in person. You'll change your mind instantly, I tell you. The song Endless Love by Lionel Richie and Diana Ross is lovingly dedicated to Mommy Nancy D. Galapon. Belated happy, happy Mother's Day to you. This comes from our very own engineer, Cleese, and from your Radyo Pilipino family, actually. And again, belated happy Mother's Day. That song goes out to you. Sir Dave, I'll try to squeeze in that song maybe tomorrow in our show. The lineup is all fixed right now, and I'll make it up. Let our next song be for your mom, okay? It's actually a beautiful song from Billy Preston. I'm never gonna say goodbye, all right? That's for Mommy Nancy D. Galapon. And to Angel Faith, she's tuned in actually. Faith, I'll make it up to you when I get back, okay? I'll be leaving for Bicol tomorrow with our Manila headquarters engineering team headed by Engineer Dave. And we'll be back here maybe after a week or so, and I'll see you then. Miss mo lang ako eh. Sa ayaw na kitang kasama. Tawa ka kasi ng tawa tuwing magkasama tayo. Ish. A big hi going out finally to our very own Boss A and to the rest of the Lumibao family, Gab and Miss Famela, and likewise to the Sagkal family, to Sir Jun and Ma'am Christy, and not to forget our friends at our Makati headquarters, Miss Karen, Miss May, Boss Chuck, Sir Ronnie, and everybody there. That's about all the time we have for now. To all those who joined us, thank you. And we hope to hear from you guys again next time. The Late Night Show is an exclusive property of Radyo Pilipino Media Group. Any duplication of this material, in whole or in part, is strictly prohibited. And here's our final word this evening. It's from Ellen DeGeneres. Your life only gets better when you get better. I'm Tom Robinson. Tarlac City, thank you. Good night.

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5: 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Thank you so much. Here on 1FM. My name is Rico. On 1OPM Wednesday, we're on the 24th. Of June 2026. Alright, awesome Wednesday morning. Hump Day Wednesday, as we call it. Just middle of this week. And every Wednesday, we do have this special program for you. It's 1OPM Wednesday, where we play great OPM hits all throughout the day, just for you. Alright, kind of gloomy today, since like it will be raining anytime soon. But, you know, I was expecting the same feeling yesterday. But unfortunately, it did not rain here in Tarlac City. I'm not sure different parts of Tarlac province or even here in Central Luzon. I do believe in Pampanga the other day, we had a torrential rain yesterday or the other day. Alright, good morning. This is Rico on 1FM 96.1. Whatever you're doing right now, wherever you are, thank you so much for hanging out with Rico. Give me a message, and you want to make some requests, make sure that it is an OPM hit. Want to make some shoutouts? Okay, go ahead. Feel free. You know where to send those shoutouts. At the same time, just simply drop your messages over Rick Mavis Rico Mambo FB or through our official Facebook page, that is 1FM Tarlac. Please do like and share our 1FM 96.1 Tarlac Facebook page, and you can check out our program wherever you are in this side of planet Earth by simply clicking the link, that is the audio link that is posted on our Facebook page. Alright, here on 1FM, Rico on the morning spin. And if you're driving at this very moment, thank you so much for hanging out with me. Buckle up, alright? Make sure that you do some defensive type of driving. You know how to follow those basic traffic rules and regulations. You know what I mean. If it is green, yep, let's go. If it is, you know, red, means stop. Not still go. Baka pwede bang habulin? Oh my. One of the causes of this, so what we call traffic violations, at the same time, accidents. Makulimlim na umaga, sabi ni Arniel Ladica, all the way from Palawan. Good morning, people of Palawan. Even here in Tarlac province, we do have this cloudy weather at this moment. Maybe later on, we can check our latest weather bulletin update regarding this Typhoon Francisco. 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Later on, we can check out your shoutouts as well. Alright, in the meantime, we have to pause for a very short break and be back with a song from, let me see, Darren Espanto, Carol Banawa later on, Jolino Magdangal, and a lot more here on 1OPM Wednesday. We got exactly 27 more minutes before 7. Good morning.
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1FM 96.1, it's 1 OPM Wednesday. There you have it, Antimatter, sending from Paroque ni Edgar sa 1FM. We're saying hello, good morning kay Kuya John John. Nakatunin daw sa ating program. They're the one who requested for that song. Paroque ni Edgar, good morning sa mga kawanan natin dyan sa May Barangay San Rafael. Thank you so much for tuning in. Di po ba matraffic dyan? Here's a song, wrapping up my first hour with you. South Border, song called Groove Me on 1FM. Good morning.

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OPM 1 is the hero on 1FM 96.1. Welcome to our second hour of our program. 13 and a half minutes down, 7 in the morning. SB19, the song Bazinga. Open up my second stretch with you. Hey, we got this hashtag Mema, hashtag minors and hashtag crime. For the past few days, aba, kakasimula pa lang ng school year ng mga bata. Sunod-sunod yung mga krimen, and they're involved actually. And suspects who are involved are actually minors as well. So, one of the senators proposed that, you know, dapat daw ibaba sa 10 taong gulang ang criminal liability ng mga akusado o gumawa ng krimen. Payag ka pa sa ganito? Oo, hindi? At bakit? So ano nga ba ang gusto mo? Payag ka nga ba na ibaba sa 10 taong gulang ang criminal liability ng akusado? Is it yes or no? We'll be checking out our balita una in a minute after we squeeze this hit from the past. Apo Hiking Society.

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5: 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That is the correct time. You heard that song. Sending from Beanie Wood. Actually, they just kick off their Signals World Tour with a sold-out two-night concert at SM Mall of Asia Arena. That was last June 20 and 21. Alright. And actually,